tell your mama or she'll think you're insane. You're pathetic. All the pretty girls like to listen and pretend. Move it, move it, move it. Our music train the highway that has no end.

just want you to know that you make me feel so beautiful. And no matter what happens, I'm never gonna let this go. Cause I know that we're meant to be together forever.

is so exciting. You are so inviting, resting in my arms as I thrill to the magic charms of you. Beside me here beneath the blue, my dream of love.